0: you.
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3: Picture two apple trees you have in your yard. As spring arrives, both trees start to produce sweet-smelling blossoms, and shortly after, beautiful-looking apples. You take a bite from one of them, and it's tart and sweet, delicious. But the other one, it turns out, was a crabapple tree. Pretty disgusting, unless you're a bird. In the Bible, Jesus warns about false prophets who appear to have good intentions, but are actually really bad news. He uses a parable of good and bad trees, and he says by their fruit we'll recognize them. Our actions and our words are the fruit we produce to those around us. So, be on guard to protect your family, your ministry. If someone arrives as a wolf in sheep's clothing, the fruit they produce will call them out.
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Isn't that incredible?

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1: Brit, Craig, ready or not? Yeah.

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And he can only take the credit on the visa. My spirit, man, an eagle, know you'll never leave us. 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I say his name and I'm his child, it's my destiny. Yeah, it's heavenly. You count your blessings a little more when you know how depression be. Jesus, all I ever needed, he accepted me. My Dr. Lee and drumline, he directed me. Lost the world and gained my soul respectfully.

0: Ladies and gentlemen, if I did not believe that Christ bodily rose from the grave, I would quit preaching.
1: Billy Graham, Easter Sunday, 1956.
0: I'm absolutely convinced beyond the shadow of a doubt that Jesus Christ not only rose from the grave, but he is living at this moment at the right hand of God the Father.
1: How did Billy Graham know that Jesus is alive? Because the Bible says so. And because Jesus lives in the hearts of all Christians who believe in him.
0: Yes, Christ lives today. He lives in the heart of earth's suffering and starving who pray and wait patiently for a better and brighter day. He lives in the transformed lives of those who have come to know him in the power of his resurrection. He walks by the side of every distressed, miserable, downcast soul and longs to heal him of his hurts and give him peace.
1: If you need that peace in your heart today, Jesus is waiting with open arms. Learn more about surrendering your life to Christ at findpeacewithgod.net. We're the Billy Graham Evangelistic Association.
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Ladies and gentlemen, I'd like to bring the guy up that I wrote this song with. 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
1: Hi, I'm EB, and welcome to Heartbeat. The whole purpose of Jesus coming to earth was to bring about a transformation in the heart of man. This Holy Week is the culmination of his 3 years of public ministry and the most influential week that brought about the most change within the hearts of men, women, and children. And it continues to this day. The question for us today is the same question Jesus asked Martha. Do you believe? Jesus told her, I am the resurrection and the life. Anyone who believes in me will live even after dying. Everyone who lives in me and believes in me will never ever die. Do you believe this, Martha? John 11:25-26. So my question for you is, do you believe?
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0: Now, Louisiana, you notice I say it right? 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I say Louisiana, baby. 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You know what I'm saying? And in my gumbo, you better drop in that soul music, y'all. 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
3: 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But the Bible's very clear. One day, the Lord is going to take all the proud, all the lofty, all the rebellious, and He's going to humble them. There'll be a day of reckoning where everyone meets their Maker. And I hope that leads us to real, contrite, humble hearts, recognizing that to live for Him is always worth it, and to rebel against Him is never worth it. 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

I lace the boots up and straight to the door, cause this is worth fighting for. 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I wasn't made for this kind of cold. 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

Father God, let me see it for what it is. 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I'm willing to fight, willing to fight. 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
3: 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While we should thank God for the gifts and graces He has given us as individuals, let's ask Him to help us also value and appreciate the gifts He's given to others. We know that alone, like a single bee, we can only accomplish so much, but together, without envy and with a spirit of unity and cooperation, we can achieve such a greater impact so that we can grow the body of Christ and advance His kingdom.
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We celebrate you, Jesus. We celebrate you, Jesus.

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Lift up your voice, sing a new song. Come on. In a day, in a day, over there, come on.

God is not a distant idea or random force out there. 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You can feel him in every heartbeat, every sunrise, and in those moments when you somehow find the strength to keep going. 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God

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0: On the night you're falling all to pieces, you can bring your lonely heart to Jesus. 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

overseas, suffers from PTSD. He's at the VA hospital in Phoenix. Raven's mom died her senior year. Why did God have to take her away from here? Some days she still can't believe it. Ian's just 8 years old, way too young to know what the word anxiety means, but he told me my song Strong Enough helps him through. And Amy's a single mom, driving her little girl back and forth to chemo treatment she can't afford, don't know what she's gonna do.

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6: Hi, I'm EB, and welcome to Heartbeat. In the Gospel of John, there is a moment where Jewish leaders are challenging Jesus. They demand a sign for him to prove who he is. Jesus says to them, "All right, destroy this temple, and in 3 days I will raise it up." But when Jesus said this temple, he meant his own body. After he was raised from the dead, his disciples remembered he had said this and believed. Friends, do you believe what the scriptures and Jesus have said to us? I hope so, because whoever believes in him, the Bible says, is not condemned, but whoever does not believe is condemned already. In other words, if this were a courtroom situation, we would be sentenced to life in prison, but if we believe, all charges would be dropped. Do you believe? Heartbeat is brought to you by the Salvation Army.
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1: 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All right.
0: Now listen, I need you to help me out. Every time I say the word good, I need you to shout the word feeling. Can you do that?
1: Let's give it a shot. Ready?
0: Good.
1: Listen, a lot louder this time.
0: Good.
1: I think you got it now.
0: Woo!
1: Now listen, I can't dance, but I'm gonna give it a shot. So don't laugh at me, just get goofy with me, all right?
0: Here we go.
1: You're the joy that I cannot deny, yeah. The holy fire.

Some husband just looked at his wife and said, wow, we came to a Zumba class. That's cool. It is good to see human beings again. Amen. And you know what makes us all human tonight? Is that we are messed up. Tonight, let me let you in on a secret. If you came to see the most perfect artist stand on a perfect stage, you're going to be let down. If you came just to get entertained, you might as well leave. But if you came to meet something that's greater than yourself, you're going to meet Jesus tonight. Is that okay with you, Texas? Texas.

This is my 74-year-old dad. 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
2: 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Many of us, at some point, have felt like their Christian walk has been a solitary walk in the woods. But this is a dangerous way to live. We are called to community. We are called to walk alongside each other and carry each other's burdens. No one should be in this alone.
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1: Okay.
0: Well, this song we just wrote last week. So it's brand spanking new. It makes me really excited. Y'all are amazing. Holy cow, I can't handle it. This song is called Hold On To Me.

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